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0: 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We try by all means to live up to our mission. That's who we are. 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We must sit on the Judy, the house of YMZ. 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
2: 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What are the most progressive things happening in South Africa in the industry or sector of insect protein? 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Apparently we are running the largest insect protein facility in South Africa. Capacity, it's a process 300,000 tons of organic waste per year. 300 tons of organic waste per year. 10,000 tons of proteins product. 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Rally 5,000 square meter facility. 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Mo go yona bana le staff of 60 people. They are breeding BSF to convert brewery spent grain into protein. Tse di tlhakantse le di oile tsa pet aqua culture feed. Global position BSF, if it's made up of 47.6% global insect protein feed revenue 2025. Ukari kanya insect protein it's 1.33 billion more South Africa. It's a key hub alongside Netherlands and China. I wonder what insect protein or a hatela copilian. Hey, next site or a hatela copiliana. I'm ready to work on the camera. I'm going to buffer letter. Conaho, Lisa, Maria Fitang, billionaire di rand. 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Yano, hotwe kione elon kore. It's driving South Africa's insect protein boom right now. Yeah, yano. Think of biotech waste recycler that turns trash into protein. Yo, yeah. Yeah, yeah, yeah, no, this is a big deal in South Africa. Yeah, yeah, no, the life cycle, it's fast, it's efficient, from egg to larva. I think it takes 5 to 7 days, and yeah, no, the larva eat like crazy for two weeks, and then the pupa. After pupa stage, it's adult. Adults don't eat, they don't bite, they only mate. They lay 400 to 600 eggs. They don't eat. Fella, they just lay eggs. Yeah, then die in 5 days. Yeah, yeah, yeah, no, they are just there to just lay eggs. Hadiji, how to, what also color, no, 20 kiddi fedich, Hadiji. Yeah, how do you fit Yashua in 5 days? Yeah, I know. The results, it's full cycle in 45 days versus months for cattle and chicken. Yeah, 45 days, fella, you've farmed every day, you've harvested. Yeah, no, it's very interesting. Yeah. Yeah, yeah, no, this is good pet food. But it's a kind of a camera. Yeah, aquaculture feed, the poultry feed. Yeah, yeah, no. Do you work about agri protein? Do you work about Maltento? Do you work about Montego? Yeah, yeah, no. This is the most progressive part. It's the edge, the South Africa's edge. It's input, breweries, farms, food processors, give BSF their waste. Yeah, yeah, so yeah, yeah, no, it gives BSF their waste, e.g. Montento uses spent brewery's grain. 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Yeah, how much do you dollar? How much do you buy? Mala, come my 17 rand, takwa 17 something. 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Breakfast Show. But it's your kind of Ricky Murata Tata. Shabana Kaha, who came to today, Mitano, Marahoha, Urabu Super, Yano, Kitlo Sinyanako, Kitlo Mata, Kabonako, Evelo Rikiako, Kilo Shaba Coach. 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

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and then leave the contractor. When you are a municipality, you need to appoint and then monitor if the contractor you've got a lot of people that works at the municipality. You assign them to monitor every day. It becomes an everyday thing. Monitor if the holes are closed. Monitor if the safety is on point. But the municipality will just appoint and then babai kaboha kontraka. Yeah, that is not good. You see, this incident could have been avoided. Anyway, may his soul rest in peace. Maritsu akala gore ke a morata. 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

0: 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Yeah, you know. 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

these are the most beautiful sounds ever that I've ever played on radio. 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Yeah, Pelaka Pogo, what time we get Gay Key, Hi Gay Key, are Atamale Oma. Omale, yeah, but forever. Yeah, Afrobeaty Monati, Afrobeaty Monati, Jealous Down. So, hold on, the peanuts in the soulful Liana. I know how it's Afrobeaty, rather the peanuts and the soul Liana. Rather the peanuts and the soul Liana. 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
1: 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We just want compliance when entering our country. That is very critical. To enter any other South African country without documents, you will not see that. Yeah, they will send you back home immediately. Yeah, they don't play like that. They are very strict. It's only South Africa that is alleged to be a banana country. Yeah, we are allegedly a banana country, and that is not nice. These people are stranded in Cape Town. Ha ele gore go na le mafatshe a ready thing ba tlo lata batho ba bona, man, you know. These are the same ones Epping Repatriation Center. 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Yeah. I don't care. So it's politics. It's badly. On the baby. It's badly on the nana. 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Oh yeah, more communications. Yeah, yano kya kopola yano. Yeah, she was fired. Yaka communications minister. Yeah, yano kio abu aha. A fired wakie President Jacob Zuma at 2013. 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Yeah. 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Yeah, no. Democratic Alliance, Willy Okemp, Belgore, who replaced Steenhuisen, Yaka Agriculture Minister, Maurizio Calvary, Kim Ratatata. It's all not a kang tail. It's all not a kang tail. Yeah. Why are you shuffling? You are out of me. 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They are also stranded go Musina Showgrounds. Bare ba bua gore they are sleeping on the ground. 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They are sleeping on the ground with limited ablution facility. 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Yeah, the government if it's a temporary repatriation center, it will restore matata le gore bana lo one ba khotsa ba shebane lo one ka na kweo abona ya no. 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

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The following changes kitse di dilueng tse Deputy Minister. The following changes have been made to Deputy Minister's post. John Steenhuisen, ki Deputy Minister of Trade, Industry and Competition. 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
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We treated him like a brother and he was a successful business person.
as a businessman. We now know why he is going back home, but we won't disclose more mafaratlatleng. Even his fellow countrymen are living peacefully here in Carletonville and running businesses without anyone attacking them. Yeah, I don't know, Mikey, who bua maka karuna yano. Yeah, bua maka karuna mutako. 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Yeah, ere ke mateka bona ko ke shebe ke tlo shebe ba gholang. Ya fela skalwa lo go te gompieno ke World Sports Journalist Day. Yeah, it's an important holiday. Eleng gore e recognize their contribution. Yeah, batho ba berekang kanatla mo sporting. Yeah, sports journalism. 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
3: 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I hope you are good wherever you're listening from. We are at Merafon 360 Radio, your precise, a local global connection. You are chilling with me, the lovely, the amazing Cynthia Kay. 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This is the day that the Lord has made. We shall rejoice and be glad in it. So kito bulela ka pina monate because the time right now is at 13 minutes after the hour 10 right there. So kito bulela ka pina monate pina kitsebang hore it will definitely, you know what, revive your spirit this morning. I'm going to give you Travis Grenay Ari, you waited, stay tuned, and please do enjoy my besties till we come back for more.

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Alive by the grace of God, regardless of the circumstances that we encounter along the way. I get my bestie. Exactly what's my hair, Kalabune, Kilzazilabo, Militazila Tapelo, Kileka Ujutam Mamedicari. It does not, it's not only, you know what, all about, you know what, Bombeva Tapelo, Marmeka Jeco, Hayeke Raking, Ailo Rapella, Akenega Rasia Parosa Hai, or Ailoko Panalabo, Meba Bamba Rapel, or Halikalaping, Abaran Tatemudimu. I am, you know what, pouring the blood of Jesus Christ in the yard that I'm in to make sure Libanabak. Holiday, everything is peacefully, you know what, okay. I get my bestie exactly when I'm a medley how in tatoli tengus I am a sebetting or banaka lapping. Hi, Belitatila Tapeloca Jocolibit and Tatemurum, Tatemudum, Realabua, because of your mercy that endureth forever. Mama Pilong Aruna, get my bestie exactly. So, keep at offer topic here, my media of our Thursday woman in prayer, right? If you believe that mercy rewrote your life, please say something right there on our Facebook page and tell us how mercy this beautiful morning rewrote your life. I get my message. Let me tell you what happens when mercy rewrites your life, because I'm going to be referring to our Bible scriptures right there. So all of these Bible scriptures, better make sure you don't just listen to just listen. I get my message. Listen to understand and go back and reread those verses so that they're able to make sure they revive your spiritual life each and every single time. I get my mate. Exactly. So a new start, no matter your past, that is where now God, you know what, rewrites your life. I get my bestie. That is why mercy rewrites your life. Mamela, hey, my bestie. We've got the first verse that I want to refer to right there. Lamentations 3 verse 22 to 23 right there. Because of the Lord's great love, we are not consumed, for his compassions never fail. They are new every morning. Great is your faithfulness. I get my bestie. Exactly when I'm a medi. So that is why I get my medi. Yesterday's mistakes don't cancel today's grace. I get it. Because his mercy, his faithfulness is actually there each and every single morning. So please, never make a mistake of doubting God's mercy and grace upon your life. I get my bestie. Exactly when I'm a medi. And let me tell you something. From broken to building your life at some point, God will also rewrite, you know what, your story. Because mercy is upon your life. I get my bestie. We've got Psalms 108, verse 8 to 12 right there. It says, the Lord is compassionate and gracious, slow to anger, abounding in love. As for us, you know, as far as the east is from the west, so as far as he has removed our transgressions from us. I get my bestie. Exactly. Mercy doesn't just forgive, but it removes. It rewrites the record. I get my bestie. That is why Kiloko Dretor Mamedi. As mercy rewrites the record, just come as you are. He is waiting. Do not first, I want to fix myself. I want to fix here and then close the gap. Just today, the way you are, without actually even thinking about it, just come as you are. Exactly, because that is why mercy doesn't just forgive, but it removes, it rewrites the record right there. When you feel that you are not good enough, mercy will show up even in that moment. Get my bestie. Exactly. And let me refer to the verse as well. Ephesians 2 verse 4 to 5. But because of his great love for us, God, which is rich in mercy, made us alive with Christ. I get my bestie. Even when we were dead in transgressions right then. It is by grace that you have been saved. I get my bestie. Exactly. Mercy brings life back into the dead places. Broken hearts, broken relationships, broken purpose, broken hope. I get my bestie. Exactly. So let mercy rewrite your life. You have been through a lot this week, Mari. I saw God's mercy, because I was speaking to my best friend on social media this morning. Ario, Cynthia K, there's a lot of things that are going on. Mama Pilong Aruna, sometimes we feel like throwing the towel. But I thank God because of I see his greatest mercies each and every single day. I get my bestie. Exactly. Big up to my friend Mami Libisi, wherever you are in Rustenburg. May God, you know, richly come for you each and every single time, because of his mercy will never fade away in any minute. I get my bestie. Exactly. When people try to
break you, Mamedi. Because but what do you about break? I can't move on how. But I'm telling you, mercy will show up for you, because I will refer also into the Bible. Romans 8, verse 1. Therefore, there is now no condemnation for those who are in Christ Jesus. I get my bestie. Exactly. The community judgment, God's final word. Mercy overrules condemnation each and every single time. Because Labao Jaji.

But God will carry you. And you know what? His mercy will always show up no matter the circumstance. I get my bestie. Exactly. I'm going to give you this verse. 1 Peter 2:9-10. I get my bestie. Exactly. It says, but you are chosen people. Once you were not a people. I get it, but now you are the people of God. I get my mate. Exactly. Once you had not received mercy, but now you have received mercy. I get one of high. Exactly. Mercy rewrites your identity. When you are being overlooked, I get my bestie. Exactly. But chosen from broken belongings, because mercy rewrites your life. I get one okay, exactly when I'm my bestie. So God's mercy endures even in the hard seasons. Exactly, but God's mercy endures in every hard season. I will refer and wrap it up on that verse right there. Get my bestie. Psalms 136 verse 1 says, give thanks to the Lord, for he is good. I get my bestie. His love endureth forever. Better is coming, because mercy doesn't run out. I get my message. Exactly. Better is coming when I go high. Even if you do not see light at the end of the tunnel. But I'm saying to you, better is coming. Because the blood of God, the blood of Jesus Christ is upon your life each and every single time. That is why God's mercy endureth forever, even in the hard seasons. I get my bestie. Hold on. Hold on when I go high, because he will definitely come through. Because his mercy is for all of us. I get my bestie. Exactly when I want to go high. So that is why today, this morning, when if you believe that mercy has rewrote your life this morning, tell us right there on our Facebook page. We are at Marathon 360 Radio, and on our Facebook page as well, we are at Marathon 360 Radio. 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On Instagram as well, we are at Marathon 360 Radio. Gore Leona mamedi hantsere le mo le flu Leona itse iphile matla ha ifele, but it is not a problem at all, because of I believe that God's mercy carried me this morning. I get mamedi. Exactly. Leona tso ha ntse o ntse ba hore ke holiday, and then o feel like ba bang ba struggle this morning. Ha tsi botlokopanya eng maro bore, because of your mercy ka je ko ntate modimo kitsuhile. Meaning there's still a way for me to make a plan. I get my bestie. Exactly. Because he's a way maker. He's a miracle worker. He's a promise keeper. That is why I gave you that beautiful song. Yeah, Sinatra. I get our way maker. So listen to that song, Leona. It will revive your spirit this morning. I get my mate. Exactly. So let us dive into our second round of the show. Second round of the show, we bring you nothing but the best topics on Thursdays. I get my bestie on our Thursday Women in Prayer. So topic ki topic monate, I believe ki topic lunguri. Luana how do tila ping, then you will remember hori. What's up king? When things make you feel small, judged or broken, especially when it comes to relationships, kimo lunguru, tamilo kopen tatemujum, please move me away silently so without me being dramatic. I get my bestie for peace sake. Mamela he. Our topic goes like this. What's one way a relationship has made you feel judged, small, or broken? I get my mate. Exactly. So I want to dive into it a little bit deeper right there. My male and my bestie. You know what? More relationshiping, they're belittling their partners. And that is not the right thing to do. I get my bestie. Always being told that you are not good enough. You are too much. I get my mate. You are being mocked in front of others over time, and it makes you shrink, even sometimes around family members. I get my bestie. Exactly what I'm my mate. So these are the things that they will make you feel, you know what, you are small, you are just, and you are broken. So I'm saying to you, just know all of these things. I get my mate. Exactly. And I want to say judgment as well. I get my mate. Why can't you become more like my ex, for an example? And people gossip about you and judge you even in that relationship with their families, with their friends. Yeah? When your partner is even there, it makes you feel like you do not measure up. I get wanna go high. Exactly. I know you feel pressure. You feel like, you know what, you're not doing enough. And then sometimes you are doing enough, but people aren't grateful. I get my bestie. Exactly when I want to go home. And let me talk about control and dismissal. And this one will make you feel, you know what, it is really painful. I get my bestie. Sometimes you're feeling
Sometimes your feelings and your opinions and your boundaries get ignored because people feel, oh, no, you're not good enough. I get my bestie. Exactly. You made to feel that you are wrong, even when you know very well, oh, you're not wrong. I get my bestie. And sometimes even having needs, that's how people start feeling, oh, you know what, they are broken because even their needs are not seen. I get my bestie. Their voice is not heard right there. I get my bestie. So this even to say, my bestie, do not ignore such things because Baba Ngatabalona, you ignore because you are desperate to be in the midst of people who do not even put you at the pedestal of saying that we see you. I get one go high. Exactly. Mamela hai. And unconditional love and silent treatment. And then when that unconditional love comes from the silent treatment that they are giving you. I get my bestie. Exactly. When affection, respect, and attention only comes if you have a certain way. I get my bestie. Or if they have a certain way, you learn to hide parts of yourself so that you are accepted. I get my exactly. If like you feel small, you shrink, think about it. I'm giving you something to think about today. I get one of high. Exactly. So I want to give you something to think about even deeper. How to start letting go? Because of if we're not to do la mo, and then you're not actually saying and praying about it. Please give me that silent way of a feeling. How should I let go? And when it's time to let go, my best. I get one of high. So think about this one. I'm gonna name probably. Let me give you five of these ways of letting go, and then we're gonna wrap it up right there. Get my bestie. Exactly. Name it without shame. I get my betty. Say it painfully like that, as painfully as it is. I get one. That relationship hurt me. I get one. These are the words that Tamilong would do. And healing starts when you stop pretending it didn't affect you at all. You are not weak. I get one. Exactly, for feeling what you are feeling. Because Baba and Baba, you're going to beat yourself up in a way. Yahuri, or feel like, Eshmari, why am I being so petty? Or why am I being so sensitive? No, it is what it is. Call it spade a spade. I get one. Exactly. And how Tamilo Bejualo, that is the second one I'm giving to you right there. Create distance and boundaries, like I said. Letting go doesn't always mean that you're cutting, you know what, everyone off. I get my bestie. But sometimes it means that less access, and stop explaining yourself and stop chasing validation from the person and the people that broke you in that relationship. Think about it. I'm still saying my best. I'm giving you something to think about today. I get my bestie. Yes, I'm not going to give you a decision that you need to make right away, but I'm giving you something to think about this morning. Mamela, I'm going to give you the third one. I get my meji. Rebuild your voice when I go high. Rebuild your voice. You want to act small you know what, things that remind you that you are an outsider, and then you play like an outsider in that relationship. That is not right. I get one. Exactly. I want to say, talk to one safe person and get back into the people that you can talk to. I get my bestie. And activities that are able to build you up right there. Maybe if you want, you can go for support groups and trusted friends, and maybe go for a counselor. Or if you trust your partner or your pastor as well to talk to about these issues about your relationship, you can talk to, especially when now you are in marriage. I get my bestie. Exactly. When I want to go high. So think about it. Think about it. Because they're taking therapy lightly because they do not want to change and transform their lives. I get my bestie. Markilekaro, is the year 2026. The ball is in your court. I also want to emphasize this part right there. The fourth part. I get my bestie. Replace judgment with the truth. Replace judgment with the truth. Be honest to yourself. Because when you are being judged and you feel hurry, I have to judge, maybe when you're all in right, all in wrong, then you want to shrink yourself because of wanting to be a people's pleaser. I get my bestie. So replace judgment with the truth. Mamela, the lie sometimes will be that you are broken. I get my bestie. And you are the broken person because of people are making you feel like that and making you feel like you're a mumish. I get my mate. But the truth is what you practice each and every single time. The truth is I was hurt. I get my bestie. I'm not worthless. That is the truth. Write it and say it out loud. Surround yourself with people who may make you speak life over yourself. I get my mate. Surround yourself with people who make you speak life upon yourself and who speak life upon you.
Because people do not speak life upon you in that relationship, and your partner does not speak life upon you in that relationship, because they see how great you are and they're intimidated by who you are. So do not look for a partner who feel small, judged and broken. Because once you are with a partner like that, you are not going to arise, because of God wants to take you somewhere. So you're not going anywhere with that person. That is why you could have been far away. But they want to shrink you. They want to make you feel inferior. They want to make you feel you will amount to nothing, because of they're intimidated by the light that is upon your life. Again, my maid, never shrink yourself for anyone. If they feel intimidated, that is their own baby to nurse. They know where the door is if they cannot actually, get to your standards. Again, my bestie, exactly when I'm my maid. Mamelahem. Something as well that you need to think about, that is my last part of what I want to say right there. Again, my maid, forgive. For your freedom, not for theirs. I get one go high. Forgive for who? For your freedom and not for theirs. I get that is why kile karo huena. That amudi mule no forgiver every day. So who are you not to forgive? But God does not expect you to forgive you. Lobobuela morao ko echepita mo awin sitenting. I get my best in Egypt where God saved you. Mo no lo ro no le bad go day. People actually made you feel small. Your partner made you feel small. He broke you. He made you feel inferior. I get my bestie. Exactly. Remember that. Forgive for your freedom, but not for theirs. I get my best, because you're not doing it for them. Let me tell you something. Forgiveness is actually not going back, but it means that it's no longer, letting them run your life at the end of day. I get my bestie. Exactly. That's how mercy rewrites things. I get my bestie. You stop carrying what isn't yours. Because but baba ngata ba broken, but baba ngata ba feel small, but baba ngata ba feel, hori ishman, they are not good enough. I get my bestie. Exactly. That is why they will project that onto you. So never feel small for anyone. Never even let a relationship, a small and a relationship, make you feel small and break you. I get my bestie. And after that, bata baba tshaka yone as a family, mocking you like you are nothing. But when I said earlier on, when I actually said what is that actually made the mercy of God rewrite your life. I get my bestie. Exactly, because remember earlier on I said, if you believe, if you believe that mercy rewrote your life, then you understand what I'm talking about. I get my bestie. So this morning when I go, let the mercy of God rewrite your life, rewrite your story. Because if you let go of what is breaking you, what is making you small, what is making you feel inferior, then you are letting go of something that, will actually make you have peace of mind at the end of the day. I get my mate. That is why I told to him, brain is given and sense is expected. Because some relationships feel unsafe, abusive, and affecting your mental health, battling when I go high. So be someone that, that trust in the Lord wholeheartedly for him to rewrite your story. That is why I get, let mercy rewrite your life. I get my bestie. Thank you so much, my mate. I hope all of these heavy things that I have said this morning, are important, and they will encourage you to what? To think about it. I get one okohai. I'm not asking more from you, but I'm saying to you, one okohai, just think about it. For the mercy of God is for all of us, and God loves us all. And never let anything break you, make you feel inferior and less important at the end of the day. I get one okohai. Thank you so much, when I'm my bestie. I hope you didn't only listen to me, but you will take and apply and change your life for the better. I get my mate. Thank you, because it is the year of 2026. I call it the year of divine transformation and being in alignment with God, no matter the circumstance. I get my mate. Exactly. To him, brain is given and sense is expected. Like I'm saying, when I'm a mate, the ball at the end of the day is in your card. It is indeed our woman in prayer Thursday. So, a gospel artist, maybe it's your favorite type of genre, send up on our Facebook page. Share and like and comment right there your own perspective about what I have said to you on this beautiful Thursday, Women in Prayer. And let us hear from you. It is not a problem at all. I get my mate. Exactly. And then if God's mercy is rewriting something, and maybe it has rewrote something, share with us right there.
it is not a problem at all. Ntse ke wrap up because of kile ka jwetsa hore local hour ya rona ha re ba pala yona se re kene ho yona mamedi. We play you our songs with one heart, one love and one spirit. Have a blessed Thursday morning. May God bless you and may God help you rethink about it. I get my bestie. Thank you so much, Wena Mamedi. I'm going to wrap it up nicely with a very beautiful song that I believe you're going to enjoy a lot. A very beautiful song indeed by Tasha Cobbs. Ari, Bamubita Tasha Cobbs Leonard. Ari, gracefully broken. Stay tuned and please enjoy my besties till we come back for more. Enjoy. Adios.

Welcome back, my bestie. Welcome back, when I'm my Mary. Jesus, you love me too much. Oh my goodness. I hope you are blessed by that beautiful song, when I'm my Mary, who sang Hakajeno. And I know that Thursday, Women in Prayer. Babang, you know, bautile bohloko babang di holiday tsa bona di tsamaya hantle. Impa, I'm saying to you, for the mere fact that you have risen up this morning, when I'm my bestie, mercy is still rewriting your story. So never give up on being in alignment with God. I know that mercy is still rewriting my story. Exactly when I'm a medi. The time right now is 16 minutes after the hour 11. By 12 o'clock on the dot, we'll be starting with our topic for the second round of the show. But I'm saying that wherever you're listening from, in our different, you know what, and go to our different churches, because of God makes a way where there seems to be no way. But as long as we say we trust in Him only and Him alone. I get my bestie. Exactly. Because He's a way maker, He's a miracle worker, He's a promise keeper, He is that light in the darkness. That is who he is right there in your life. I get my bestie. That is why Jesus, you love me too much. While we are still at it, not that I'm wrapping up, but I'm just saying that I have to give you another song. And then we are going to talk about topic, like I said, on the at 12 o'clock on the dot. So still do enjoy our beautiful songs that I'm carrying on giving to you. And as well, stay tuned and please enjoy, my besties, till we come back for more.

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1: Welcome back, my bestie. Welcome back, Wena Mamedi. I hope all is well with you, and I hope everything is going according to plan. You are still chilling with me, the lovely, the amazing Cynthia Kegile Kajutara. I feel like 12 o'clock on the dot. We'll be making sure we are sharing our topic for the second round of the show. Bani, Katsibaru Kajuku, Wena Mamedi, you are already in the spirit of a woman in prayer Thursday, and I hope all is well. And Hounso Duti Lapeng, just make sure, Luana, you listen to these beautiful songs, God, Thursday, they're your gospel songs, so that you are reviving your spirit. Because with the more you connect with God, even in praise, it's important to learn a part. Get my bestie, exactly. It makes you feel the presence of the Lord is in that place. Mamelahem. Without wasting any time any further, let's dive into what we're supposed to be doing because of time, right? Mamela, ha ke bua ka topic ya rona for the second round of the show. I said when I mentioned it earlier on, what's one way a relationship has made you feel small, judged, or broken? I didn't want to go high. Exactly. Karo ho wena ntho tse di jwalo tse leng gore they how le mo relationship ng bo feel gore you are taken small, you are judged, you are broken. Getting to telling gore they come with consistent criticism, or o feel gore you are being belittled. I didn't want to go high. Exactly. Be lwana.
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Toilette με ραφό. Welcome back, my bestie. Welcome back, when I'm a media. I can't get out of Cynthia K. Utsuriki flu, so I hope you will be with me right there. Remember, from 360 Radio, your precise and local global connection. We are still holding it down no matter the circumstance. I get my med. Now, I said, what's one way a relationship has made you feel small or judged or broken? I get one go high. Karko and I, the constant criticism, Lori, how long relationship in your little partner, how it keeps on belittling you. Luana Bodulamo, Ponahana Kayona, get one go high. Exactly, because today I'm thinking you something to be able to think about. Mamelahem. Sometimes, see, you are being told you are not good enough, or you are too much at some point, or you are being mocked in front of others over time that makes you shrink yourself. I get my bestie exactly when I want to go high. Utolori, muto how Hana did you chomita high while belittling? Utolori, sometimes muto how I feel like I all too much. We get a bit, I get my bestie exactly. Oh, mock, oh, yet, or feel like you are not good enough at that particular moment. So, run away shrink, I get my bestie. 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I get my bestie. Exactly when I wanna go high. Because a space like that will make you feel huri you're not good enough ever. I get wanna go high. And that's not where you want to find yourself in. Mamela hem, lumutolong urutaba u compare most of the time and I'll judge. I get wanna go high. Aru wena why are you not like my ex? Imagine mutu au compare le ex ya high. 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So that is why I'll compare le. 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Exactly when I'm mamedi. 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Exactly. 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Aba oblela udwe not good enough. Always on your case. Making sure they make you feel inferior. Sometimes even going as far as bullying you. Sometimes even making you to actually, you know what, present yourself like makoti, and they are treating you like a slave right there. I get my bestie, exactly, not even loving you, but using you for their own benefits at the end of the day. And then do not allow that. I get one of you, exactly, because once you allow that, then that's when now you feel, you know what, you are comfortable with it, and they will see you as, you know what, inferior. I get my mate, exactly. Did you show me so they're not going to take you seriously. And your partner, this is not going to happen to me. Think about it, one of you, I get. Think about it when I'm my bestie. Exactly. That is why it makes you feel like you don't measure up into their level. And sometimes even their level is not leveling up. I get my bestie. Ukacholo, your level is much better than your their level. But because of when you are used to being a people's pleaser, you shrink yourself so that they feel hurry. They are in the pedestal of a level of their own expectations. I get my bestie. But you knowing very well, they are not even in your level. I get my mate. So never let yourself shrink because of the person that you are with. If they make you feel like that, nahana kayo na wana kuhaya. I get my bestie. Nahana kayo. Neruko fe pina hape because what's about Cynthia kionza dila nyana li flu. 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

0: Τρελαθεί με ραφό. 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That is a very beautiful song, When I'm My Bestie by Cece Winans. I hope you actually enjoyed that beautiful song right there. You are still chilling with me, the lovely, the amazing Cynthia K at the official encounter. Get in my mind. So, without wasting any time any further, let's dive into our topic right there. Karamamedi haki buaka topic yaruna today. What's one way a relationship has made you feel small, judged, or broken? I can't go high exactly. Kabuaka the constant and the belittling that comes with it. I get my bestie. It's too much. Wanna go high. It's too much, especially mutasa wenika next. Nahana kayo. Namutasa wenika next to you. There is nothing that you can do about it that will make you change their minds about you. I get my bestie. Exactly. That is why motuhale jwalo abasabi consistent. That is why motuhale jwalo abasabi bonika next. I get my message. And then when are we allow one to ill? Meaning you are failing your own self when it comes to your boundaries as a person. I get my best. You're allowing anything and people can just, you know what, do whatever that it makes them feel pleased about you. When it comes to making you their doormats, I get my bestie and do not allow that when I go high. And then imagine a partner comparing you to their ex. Does that make sense? Doesn't make sense. And I'll judge as well. I get my bestie. I'll judge mopela chomita hai. I'll judge mopela family, your partner. I get a kari, you know what? You do not measure up when I as a person. And then when I would do some more, feel like I am a taka one rat, I'm a to rat and high ecte jalo mamid. I get my bestie exactly when I'm mamid. So think about it. Think about it. I'm not going to say leave just like that or pack your bags and ungale no. No, I know sometimes it's hard because this person you have invested your emotions and everything, sometimes even as far as the resources. I get my bestie. But I'm saying to you, take one step at a time and pray about it. Make me to be bold and be steady within myself and be strong within myself to withstand and be, you know what, to withstand every challenge that comes my way, to be able to walk away from it if it does not suit me. I get my mate exactly when I'm mad. My mela hem ebeluru mutu batao controller and sometimes you dismiss all the feelings it's a how. And then when I feel like, you know what, this person, as much as they want to control me when it comes to my feelings, my opinions, and my boundaries, get ignored as they are controlling me, it's fine. I get my mate. Exactly. How not to find you, my mate? How not to find? You are made to feel that you are wrong sometimes. Hey, having needs, Luena, as a person. I get my mate. About dismissal, the needs is how about Nakari? When I told you, even when you're communicating about what hurts you most of the time, about dismissal and make a joke as if when your feelings are not amounting to anything. I get my mate. So think about it when I go high. One step at a time, think about it each and every single day. How it's about Kasahara situation where you are feeling belittled, where you are feeling small, where you are feeling hurry, you are not even, you know what, yourself at that particular moment when I go high. Think about it. Think about the decision you're supposed to take for the betterment of your future. And let me tell you something. Some of the people have our life cannot be the same without this person. Trust me, sometimes even life can be the best without that person. I get my bestie. Life can turn out to be the best without that person. So why don't you try it now and see if it will actually work out for you? I get my mate. Because when I lay back, I feel like this person is the only one that I want to be with. Yes, we understand it because you want to be faithful to one partner. Get my mate. Exactly. But if a partner is belittling you, if a partner is making sure, you know what, they are judging you, they are breaking you, why are you still there when I go high? Margilekar huena, think about it. Get my mate. Because today we are thinking about it, no matter the circumstance. I just miss the feeling somehow. And breaking you even worse. I get my mate. And breaking you even worse. And let me tell you something. When you are broken when I go high, there's no turning back from you being broken, because auto feel like you moving forward to the next person, not get my mate. So that is why auto honal batho ba reng hi once ke begezele yona e e ke le mo yona ho na next ya o begezela mo o begezela motho long hore o ntse o thita yalo. It's been 5 years now, or maybe ba bang mana le 10 years, motho ntse mo thita yalo ntse re shere ke begezela, maybe ho tloloka. 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Anyway, that is why Krimamedi, the ball is in your court. It is 2026, and what you allow shall actually remain, but what you do not allow, that's where now you find yourself. I get my mate. Exactly, my mate. Now, I want to talk about unconditional love versus silent treatment. Because baba ngata balona tla bori unconditional love ya motho ke yona silent treatment. 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Akere my bestie, exactly. So think about it. Like I said to you, the ball is in your court. So how na hana ka yona o tlo bona and like o jetse before I go for something e leng hore when I to help you a lot today I get my mate before you go, you are thinking of leaving right now as we speak. Take the very same partner o leng hore wa tseba hore wa o breaker o leng hore o filisa small o leng hore o dula o judge o dile le yana fatse ka jeko. 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Ba bang ba lona le tshaba communicator re shanka communicator what I feel at this current moment, this person is going to go, they still are going to go and they're preparing you that ke batla o tsamaye and batho ba bang ba tshaba o bolelela batho ba bang gore a ke sa o batla ba o bontsha ka di-action mare wena o batla o ba Thomas up until 2030 something. Akere my bestie. Well, when I'm a medi, so that is why kiri haki bua ka the conditional love and the silent treatment sometimes, the unconditional love and the silent treatment sometimes. When I want to know the way they're bringing their silent treatment towards you, it's how they love you. Again, my mate, let me tell you something. When affection, respect, and attention only comes if you have a certain way, right, you learn to hide parts of yourself to be accepted. When go high, o tla bo o shrinkile o tsaba lo bua hore wa no how no bua le ngwanyana o le, let's say, or o no bua le that guy se baka yana le exchange le number in front of me. What do you mean by that? I get a bile re batla ke ba go etsa fela just an example. I get my bestie, exactly. A lady a gora ba gore no, is my friend khale re tsana, so we exchanging numbers so that we can get to know each other. Or this guy, but no, this person is my friend. So we exchange numbers just to know one another, to get it to know each other better. What are they going to be discussing? I get a moment, exactly. But that is why at the end of the day, the ball is in your court. Not that your partner is controlling, but your partner is curious. When you're exchanging numbers with this person, what terms are you exchanging numbers from? Unless if this partner, it is your partner has a business, I get about the customer. Fella, they are just taking numbers from a person without any reason, fella. Anyway, the ball is in your court. I get a moment, exactly. And sometimes even the very same person, ratswa ge today re ya ko toropong re lo chila mari yena a ise ya go ntshe wena mo bophelong le gore a re rekelenyana di ice cream a re let me spoil you a ise ya go ntshe. Oh, mari the ball is in your court ngwana ko hae. Akere that is why kere at the end of the day it is entirely up to you. So I want to dive into it a little bit deeper, but I'm going to dive into it a little bit deeper after giving you a song. I get my mate, it feels like a Thursday woman in prayer indeed, Mara, because of Cynthia K. Liflu, Leona K. Ukaine. I get what I want to say, Maria. There's nothing that we can do about it. I'm telling you. I'm going to give you just another song that I believe you're going to enjoy a lot. I want to give you a heal song, a heal worship song, Bari, I Surrender. Stay tuned and please enjoy my bestie till we come back for more.
1: You know, worship's for everyone, and it involves everything in us. And I pray that tonight you wouldn't just watch an incredible night unfold before you, but just see it happen and not participate. But I'm believing that every one of us would lean in, press in towards God, and embrace all that He has. And the amazing promise of the Bible is that as we lean into God, as we draw near to God, is that He draws near to us. And then He comes to change us and reveal Himself to us and speak to us. Amen. Well, come on, like from the front to the back, all around this incredible auditorium, let's lift our hands towards God tonight. And we're going to commit this into His hands. And God, we look to You tonight. Above the singing, God, above the music, above the songs, let Your name be lifted high, Jesus. Let Your name be honored, God. And we commit all that we are to You, God, everything that we do, and we reach towards You.

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1: Welcome back, my bestie. Welcome back. When I'm Mamet, I hope all is well with you. So without wasting any time any further, let us wrap up our topic right there. Kere Mamete, a topic is going to, you know what, to help you think. Kere Mamete, exactly. When I mentioned it earlier on, I said, what's one way a relationship has made you feel small, judged, or broken? I spoke about a lot. I spoke about consistent criticism and belittling. I spoke about comparison and judgment. I spoke about control or dismissal. I spoke about conditional and sometimes unconditional love or silent treatment right there. Get my bestie. Exactly. Hana jole ke batla bua ka how to start healing and letting go ngwana go hae. Because of when if you do not heal, hona no how tla how le mo situation o le mo yona hana jwa. Start healing right now. You know why? Because it's going to be easier for you to let go. I get my mate, exactly. When you start healing and letting go, you name it without shame. I get my bestie. You say it plainly, that relationship hurt me, right? And healing starts when you stop pretending it didn't affect you at all. I get my bestie. You are not weak, you are feeling it. So I accept the feeling and deal with it. I get my mate. That is why I get to think about it. Think about it, my mate. Once again, this is the step that you're supposed to take right now. When you are in it right now, start healing. And I get my bestie. Exactly. And what I want to say as well is that create distance and boundaries right there. Letting go doesn't always mean cutting people off, I get my mate, but sometimes it means that less access, stop explaining yourself, and stop chasing validation from the person who broke you. I get one go high. Exactly. What to do le moya now broke le jalo or what to hoya no itule lo kwala mulo mumu sheba fela. I get my mate. Exactly. Unto do tuli ana jalo. You are healing slowly but surely. Abone se tuli kala because unala ba tuba nongori. Haba to baba break like o tla bona o tla bosetsa sa tlola o feela o re batla ho itukisa o tla bosetsa sa feela o re when you don't want to look good anymore, there's no point of taking a bath and looking all snazzy and looking good because of the depression and anxiety that you'll be having in that relationship. I get my mate. So how kala ho hila no kala ka ho etsang ka ho ithata pele o itukisa be motle ngwana ka ha sala ipotsa re what is going on. I get my mate. Exactly. And then you build, you rebuild your voice right there. Do smaller things that remind you who you are right outside that relationship. Journal and talk to someone. Say, if I get my bestie, and go for a support group if you must. And talk to people by long they are able to assist you in a situation like that. I get my bestie. How I believe now your parent, if your parent really loves you like that, they will be able to say no. Wana kama rozami like ir khaloli mo maruana wabona kore setu liang hausa le monte witlucheleti. You feel depressed and got a motor no horror or give up your mobile pillow. So I'm more. I get my bestie. Now I believe that your parent will be the one that is honest with the whole situation. So I will let you know how it's about they got your best interest at heart and you're sure about it. I get because none of us are even worried. They are misleading us sometimes. They're not going to tell us the truth because basically about the mobile abone. I get my bestie. Exactly. But all ratang utabar or no wanaka, you know what, take time and heal. But when you've healed, you know where to find me. I get my bestie. Exactly. When I wanna go high. So distance is important because you are making a name for yourself. I get wanna go high. Exactly. You are becoming the best authentic self that you could ever be. Because that kind of a situation is not where you want to find yourself. I get my mate at the end of the day, right? So that is why these are the things that you need to remind yourself. Let me name it without a shame. I get my best. Let me create distance right there, right? And let me rebuild my voice. I get my bestie. And replace judgment with the truth. Because when you're doing that, you actually talk about it. I'm broken. That is the lie. I get my bestie. Or when you are broken, I get my mate. And and when you practice the truth, you practice it and you know very well. I was hurt. I get one. Exactly. Stop saying that you are broken when you were hurt. Because now what you feel this person is doing in you. And you know, when I am broken. You're even breaking yourself even worse. I get my mate. Exactly. So don't even put that in your mind. You are broken when I go high. Right, just tell yourself what you are ahead and then accept that situation. I get my mate, exactly. And do not even tell yourself what you are worthless. I get my mate, exactly. Says Mamela, surround yourself with people by long hori. They speak life over your life. I get my mate, exactly. So that you are able to be the best authentic self that you could ever be. And then that is why I get going now. Forgive your freedom. I get my mate. Forgive yourself for your freedom. I get my mate, not for their freedom. Right? Because forgiveness is not going back, I get my bestie, but it means that there is no longer, you know what, this person no longer gets your life and no longer gets to run your life at the end of the day. I get my bestie. That's where now mercy rewrites your life right there. So stop carrying things that are not yours. Because most of the people who are broken, most of the people by Lunguri, they want to judge you and they want to make you feel small. Are people who are feeling like that and who are actually trying to project that towards you? I get it, my bestie. And when you allow it, you'll be set. The trap will be set for you right there. Because a person who Lunguri feel like yalo and they do not know how to deal with their own weight, they would want you to carry their weight for them. I get my mate. And hole mala mang at the end of the day, hole mala wena. Because when you're a nice person, you are giving, you are showing up, you are trying by all means. So that is why, wherever you are right now, wherever you're listening from, I'm not judging you, but please think about it. I get my bestie, please think about it. That is why I go to him, brain is given and sense is expected. Thank you so much, Mamedi. And then on the dot, we'll be switching and playing a different kind of genre of ama soulful ama piano type of vibe. I get my medi. So how about Cynthia K on this beautiful, you know what, woman in prayer. It is not a problem at all. I would gladly do that with no hesitations at all. Like my mate, exactly what lofa pina monati eya dumim kokstat are asiko isikali. And then followed by another beautiful one by Beyonce. You know what? Beyonce and Walter Williams, also with the OJs right there. But you know what? He still loves me. Stay tuned and please enjoy my bestie till we come back for more.

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1: Welcome back, my bestie. Welcome back, Gwena Mamedi. I hope you are well taken care of. Happy, happy Thursday of All Women in Prayer. I hope you are actually, you've been, you know what, enjoying our beautiful songs right there. And I promised you and I say to you, you will be swapping when it comes to, you know what, the hour 1 o'clock on the dot to our soulful Amapiano type of vibe. So better make sure that no matter the circumstances, you are enjoying our local hour with one heart, one love, and one spirit. You are actually, you know what, telling me hore ke pinafeng o batlang hore ko bapalle yona, which is not a problem at all. Utlwa ke reng ho wena, ke re stay tuned and please do enjoy till we come back for more. The time right now is 3 minutes after the hour one. So are enjoying dipina tsa rona tsa soulful Amapiano type of vibe till we come back for more. Adios.

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1: Welcome back, my bestie. Welcome back. Go to him, Mamedi. Kelebo for Julalin now when I started earlier on in the morning. And I also accommodated our 360 drive. Time it is your girl, Cynthia Gates, signing out to the Tokopana, same time, same place. Susani on our Entertainment Friday. So better make sure that if you want to suggest the word of the day for tomorrow, Bona on my site, DM me and tell me the word of the day for tomorrow. And I believe that a lot of people would actually, you know what, like to hear maybe your word of the day. I get my bestie, which is not a problem at all. Bona, I'm signing out. We'll meet again, same time, same place tomorrow. I love you. And I hope you enjoyed your soulful type of Amapiano type of vibe. I get my bestie, and you enjoyed our Women in Prayer Thursday. And I hope you are blessed and all it will align, you know what, eventually for you by the grace of God. Thank you so much, my bestie. I love you, and please do enjoy your day. Bye for now.

0: Chief, I'm not gonna say this again. Tell Samsung to put the funds into Family Tree Media and send me the POP. Right now. I'm gonna get fatal. Hey, me, bro. Yeah, no, I'm gonna.
1: Hey, bro. I'm gonna just say, Mukhoit. What are you so daydreaming? Give me help. How's Pani, me, bro? What are you doing?
2: Man.
1: Ha, man, go for chance to tell him after one hour. So, okay, like, yo, Zama, you so bring me help.
2: Okay, okay.
1: Ha, bring me help. Eight, eight, eight, my yard. Eight, you've got them. Yes, yes. One of them got to here.

I pull up in a Tonka truck. You either get. Yes, yes, baby, yes, baby. It is indeed 5 o'clock on the 17:05 on the dot, man. On the dot. Homonate when you hit the clock. Homonate when you hit the clock, man. You know what it is. It is indeed Thursday, Wafetu. Thursday. Another Thursday, Wafetu. Right here. Momora from 360 Radio with your boy KG. KGza to the KGza, your local superhero. Laichi, Wafetu. We're about to have a lovely show, man, on the Creative Corner, Bafetu. Right here, Momora from 360 Radio. Your precise local global connection, Baba. We're here to do the job. Here to educate you. Here to entertain you. Here to bona inform you. What's going on around Morafo, Bafetu? And obviously, my topic today is, does life begin at 40, Bafetu? There's this saying that life begins at 40, and, hey man, I just hit 40, Bafetu. Can you believe it? Hey man, I can't even believe it, bro. I can't even believe it myself, eh? Still young and fresh, man. I feel like I'm 20 right now. So yeah, man. I just wanted to get into it. Horevele, does it really apply? You know, does it really apply? Is it real or is it a myth or is it, you know, what is it all about? Otherwise, I'm also expecting a guest, man. Waiti Bafetu, right now 6 o'clock. It's usually Kasi Jam sessions on a Thursday, so I'm expecting a guest. The Kasi Jam listening session, yeah, deep house. So, I'm just waiting for my guest to pull through. But yeah, before we do that, man, you know, we gotta do the job to inform, to educate, to abo jaga kichilori. Yeah, man. I got a topic for Lona. But before I get into that, let me just inform you got something today that I actually attended, Bafetu. There was a very interesting meeting that took place today, Bafetu Wantola, which was calling on the communities of Gauteng West, the Wantola, who are concerned about education, sports, the arts, culture, and recreation affecting children in our townships. Wabon. So we bafitle rako multipurpose center in Khutsong Extension 4, where there was the community members in numbers to come and raise questions and raise their concerns in regards to the education and the sports and the arts. So yeah, man, I was also there to come and here for myself, what is happening, Bafetu, and it looks like

0: That's good news for us, Bafethu. So, yeah, man. Bona, but it takes a village to raise a child, and bona through community engagements. So the Gauteng Department of Education in Etlile, bona man, ba re kaya, gore no, there is indeed hope, Bafethu. There is indeed hope. Hona le taba tse monate nyana tse leng gore keng di discussitswe, and yeah man, hopefully this time we will get to see the developments within our education, within our sports, within our arts. Wabo ba ile ba bua gore the money is not really enough wabo to cater for all these departments, etc. Di raisons in a part, they are trying to find ways for ba khone go save chelte in other departments, so that a little bit of money can be used positively. Go to one the department that is one and let's say about the education, about the sports, about the arts. As you know, guys, amen. There's been a lot in the education sector whereby our young people have been experiencing a lot of violence, so that was also spoken about in terms of how to eradicate crime in schools, such as implementing body camera and things like that, and having the concern was the patrols who are at schools who are actually making a living from that. Are they gonna lose jobs? But then it was stated, no, they can actually be the ones who are operating this camera system. So until, which is hope, Hori, we are actually moving into a better direction in regards to technology. Well, even they also spoke about implementing more digital into in a ways to educate our children from a primary level. Hori, another level, prepared for this world, which is in the AI, body digital, you know. So it sounded good, man. It sounded good. And then they also spoke, Hori, there is more consideration in terms of putting a little bit of more money into the Lotso Tswana body sports facilities, into the Lotso Tswana body art programs that can actually assist to develop about the talents, and which is a way to also fight crime and unemployment by giving these artists jobs, hore ba khone go etsa go facilitate certain programs in schools. And it was a great discussion, man. It was a great discussion. They will be moving to other places to engage in Twina. And then there is the Department of Sports, Arts and Culture and Recreation in partnership with the Gauteng Federator of Community Arts Centers invites all artists in a meeting to be held as follows. Bona, West Canada, 13 July 2026, the venue ke Carltonville Civic Center, Bafethu. Carltonville Civic Center, Marathon from 10 to 12. Bare ikatumetseng lona batho ba di arts bana go tlo buiwa gore what is it that you guys actually want so that le khone bua and raise your perspectives wantola. And then there will also be on the same day there will be at Komhlakeng club, they will be Komhlakeng ko Ramosa Hall, wabo Komhlakeng, which is in Ramfontein, from 2 to 4. 1-12 Bafethu. So if you can't catch it there, you can also catch it Komhlakeng. So, but preferably if you go to Carltonville, please guys, just go to Carltonville Civic Center on 13 July Bafethu from 10 to 12. Lo khone go utlo re what is actually happening 1-12. And then got 14 July, there's another one that will be happening go Gauteng Archives Center, which is go Mogalesi Bafethu. That one will be taking place from 10 to 12 for whatever fit. So yeah man, I love the initiative. It's a Yuanki department, ba re atumele, because honestly speaking, there is a space, a loophole, man, in the in regards to the arts. And we know that there are so many talented artists in the West Rand, Bafethu. I think it's about time, Hori. Bona man, re kaiwe opportunity, re kaiwe di platform. And they did also ba ile ba bua kontwena ka go the meeting ena re tswere earlier on ka botaba tsa bo di podcasting and things like that. And so they are actually opening the doors, Bafethu, to more, and they are trying to be more open to different ways. It's telling already the youth they can be entertained in a positive way while they are developing skills. So, yeah, man, that happened today. And then they also invited Barry. Hey, man, KG, I'll spread the information in Fetu over Chile. But okay, I'm Fetu, 13 July. So, yeah, man, we'll be pushing the message, Bafethu, Hori. Let's gather. Rilo Utra Horhoza Halam, Bafethu. Otherwise, yeah, man. It's a lovely afternoon. It's a cold afternoon, but yo, man, we're going to make it hot. We're going to definitely make it hot and make sure, Hori, wherever you at, man.
1: 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Now we give you perfect grooves, good conversation, big comfort. Let KGzo handle this for you, because this is our weekend, our way, with KGzo behind the mic, the ultimate chill spot, live now till 6 p.m.
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1: All right. Ba mamedi ba kabamo. Eh, bona, my lovely listeners. Ba mamedi. Bona. Amen. Bona, bafethu, we are continuing our show. We are on 1720, bafethu. Like I said, I've got a topic for you. Hore, taba ena ya hore life begins at 40, bafethu. Does it actually exist, or because now, otherwise, for me, I'm personally feeling like there is some reality to it. You know, there's something that I'm feeling personally in my life. You know, there's a certain shift, you know, or even towards my 40. So, one time, re-dissect, hore, hey man, ke, le bona yang, bafethu, le bona yang. Maybe if you are in your 20s, your 30s, maybe how should we told? But hey, life begins at 40, bafethu. So maybe it might be true, or you might also be able to actually start your life at a much earlier age. You know, you might be able to start your life at a much earlier age. So, yeah, man. That's the topic for the day, man. Before can I go with the guesting, go with the ing. Let's hope our guest is definitely is on the way. But anyway, large hurry. I'm coming through. I invited Mtizi. It's a deep house DJ, bafethu. Otherwise, let's get into it. Does life begin at 40? Does life begin at 40, bafethu? And what does it mean? Otherwise, life begins at 40 is equals to a cliche, wabo. But there is truth in it, wabo. It doesn't mean your 20s and 30s were trash, wabo. It means something shifts around 40 for a lot of people. Once all, where the phrase comes from, it was popularized in 1932 by W.B. Pitkin's book titled Life Begins at 40. So this Life Begins at 40 phrase, Buffett, is actually a title of a book. Back then, 40 was a middle age because life expectancy was plus 60. So 40 is equal to your only halfway. You've got experience, but still time to use it. But today, life expectancy in SA, bafethu, is bona. 64, che, wabo. So, guys, so 40 is equal to you are past the halfway mark, wabo. Not at the start, meaning the meaning changed, bafethu, wabo. What people usually mean by it, giddy four shifts, wabo. You stop performing, you start choosing, wabo. In your 20s and 30s, what will people think? That's what how you would you normally think, wabo. I need to prove myself, wabo. I should take this job, relationship, because it looks good. 112. But when you are in

40s, you are on some. I don't have 20 more years to waste on things I hate. One told. Meaning that you care less about approval, more about alignment. You quit the job, leave the marriage, start the business, not reckless, but you are just done pretending. One told about Fetu. So, number two, experience is more than energy. Wabo. Is bigger than energy, wabo, when you are in your 40s. Because in your 20s, you've got the stamina, you've got the time, you can pull all-nighters, but in your 40s, you've got pattern recognition, wabo. You've seen the scam, the fake friend, the bad deal before. So, hey, the experience, mfana, hey, yeah, yeah, bona, bona, bona. You know better, man. You just know better, wantola. Because it means that you move slower, but hit harder. A 40-year-old with one good idea beats a 25-year-old with 10 bad ones. One told about it. So life feels less like guessing, but more like playing chess. You maneuver. So sometimes there's an advantage to it, there's a disadvantage to it, man. You know? So We are learning. Essence of Richie Timokoning, Bafetula Easy, Tonitzer Nerikeles, Rikayan, Rikayane. It is the creative corner, Bafeti, with your boy KG, to the KG's, your local superhero, one piece of my piece, but my real name, Kahiso, and if you feel me, Gerizola Iso, and I can Katakircho Vicho. So, yeah, man. This is some interesting stuff, man. This is some interesting stuff because, hey, sometimes in Fetu, you'll be worried, you know, like I'm personally worried. I'm like, damn, man, at this age, I'm supposed to have achieved this and this and that. But then, hey, man, life is like a hot one. And indeed, some of us, it is beginning at 40. Definitely, man, I'm feeling it. I feel like my life was beginning for real. Now I believe our faith to lead in your life begins at 40. Like, now for now, it makes sense because it's happening in real life. So the F it filter kicks in. One told you just like, hey, now you can't type no more nonsense, Buffet. The psychologist baby it's a socio emotional selectivity. Let's look at how Buffet. Socio emotional selectivity, Buffet. This is deep. This is serious education, Buffet. We're not playing here. When you feel time is limited, you stop sweating small stuff. You know what I mean? Like, for real, bruh. Meaning, you stop chasing 1,000 things, wabo. You pick 3 people, 2 goals, 1 craft, and you go deep, wabo. It's less formal, wabo. And formal gave the fear of missing out. And more chomo, buffet. Chomo is the new trend now. And chomo gave the joy of missing out. 1-2-1. So sometimes when you are at your 40s, you are like, hey, brah, what's the king? Totering. You don't mind missing on them because you know where your joy comes from. One told you could just chill, watch a movie, and you are good, man, you know? And then, 4, second acts are normal now. About your parents' generation, 40 was, you are settled, done. Wabo. In 2026, 40 equals to mid-career pivot, Baba. Ricky Rigg blew up at 27, but Trevor Noah's global career really popped in his 30s towards his 40s. One told. And Vera Wang designed her first dress at 40. So it's not a train smash, man. If you are heading towards your 40s and obonangare life ya kwa ikopa, no, bruh. You are. As long as when you are pushing, man, one told, as long as that's the most, meaning that it's not too late, Buffet. That's what I'm trying to say. Well, 40 is in a deadline, one told, it's a checkpoint, one told, Buffet. So, but does life actually begin at 40? Okay, here's what it is. Yes, for some people, but and no, at the same time, it's a myth. At the same time, one told. So if your 20s, 30s were survival mode, oh, the family pressure, debt, trauma, 40 equals to first time you breathe, one told. If you start

But at 40 with no money, health issues, or kids to feed, that's hard mode. But if you spend youth building skills, 40 is equals to when those skills compound. If you think 40 magically fixes everything without work, no, bruh. That doesn't work. You have to put in the work, regardless of what age you are, Bafitu. That's the myth part of things. If you reframe, I've got 25 good years left versus I'm old. If you bury into life is over at 40 and you self-sabotage, then real talk, life doesn't begin at 40. Life is happening at 20, 30, 40, 60, but awareness often begins at 40. So that's the thin line where we get it wrong. No, it doesn't mean life actually begins at 40. It means awareness. You become more aware of yourself, your surroundings at those ages because you've experienced man into a paya mobutsilo man. So yeah, man. That is where we at. So, the dark side, no one says. For some, 40 is a crisis, not a beginning. Wabo, is this it? Wabo, I'm not where I thought I'd be. That's the 40 panic. Wabo, I think that's where I'm at right now. I'm on the 40 panic. That's why I had to be like, aye man, let's talk about this best, because that's what we do on Agachiti, more the creative corner, right here on Marathon 360 Radio, baby. People who start life at 40 use that panic as data, and people who stay stuck let the panic become the story. One toll. But bottom line, guys, life begins at 40, which means you stop letting life happen to you and you start happening to life. And I think that's the most important position you can ever be in life. Whether you're in your 20s, when you're in your 30s, whether in your 40s. It's when you just stop let life happening to you and you become the happening to life. That's when you become in charge. And that's what it means when they say life begins at 40. But fair to, because you finally realize time is finite and you stop renting yourself to things you don't care about. Wabo, you don't have to wait until 40 though. No, bruh. So Bafetu, life is short these days. Make the most of the time that you have, bruh. While you're young, make the most of it. Live to the fullest. We're not saying be reckless, but just have direction and do the right things. Wabo, you can take the 40 mindset at 25. One to all. Less performance, my purpose. Kipeto kitu. So yeah, man. That was our topic for today, Bafetu. Otherwise, yeah, man. It's nothing but love, Bafetu. I hope little I will recapture maybe just some of the pointers during the show, Bafetu. But otherwise, it's been lovely, man.

0: like Tony Hawk.
1: Jimmy Hawk.
0: Jimmy Hawk. We just walked in the building.
2: What's happening, fellas?
1: What's good, what's good?
2: Does Mike Will still in there?
0: He hasn't lived here for like 5 years.
2: That's good. He ain't around here no more. Listen, check this out, fellas. You know what I'm saying? I know y'all the No Flake Zone. You know what I'm saying? I'm knowing about you. I work with another Ball Juice Entertainment. And listen, I know what you want. That's why you want some of these chains right here. I got a chain for you. I got a chain for you. Listen, I got thoughts. Not a thought, but a thought. I got a whole Rolodex full of thoughts. I got big thoughts, fat thoughts, skinny thoughts, ugly thoughts. And all I'm saying is y'all need to come on the side with me.
3: Hey. No flex zone. 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No flex zone. 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
1: 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I'm like, okay. I was like, hope money go pozo gane.

0: come and educate me about this world of yours, man. This world of yours, because, hey, man, I've seen you, I've seen him, his music or something like that, you know. So today we're going to be having a Kasi Jam listening session of one of his mixes. I don't agree so hore utu mekaeng. So for now, I just wanna fela ke test fela hore indeed remomo yeng and indeed wa utwala, so that anybody who's trying to tune in and listen up, I'm sure hore we are riding, we are live. Otherwise fela go panya menaiza
1: dai monat me chomi
0: say like welcome fela re test fela hore vele wa utlwala re be sure, because I don't want anyone to miss out on this legendary interview, man. Because hey man, go manya ka, you one of those machitale ba le mongwe khaletse ba le teng mari
1: under carpet,
0: and I don't say, you know, some you always say some interesting stuff, you always motivating people, you know, you even when I meet you in person, you know, you're one of those guys. But yeah man, we just want to get into this interview, but I don't make sure fella before we need some sharp or the kawutwa lwena ka re ba go founela ba go batla ke itse go tsagalang go man. Yeah, but get on with this interview, man, with this legendary bona di khopmane ena, one of the coolest brother, one of the smoothest, one of the most calm brothers I know. Machita fale ba ipushetsa ntsho tsa bone fela. Ke mthisi wa Calvas, he's going to tell us who he really is, ke mang go tsagalang ka story sage. 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
1: Yeah, Tiaka Vibration, thanks for inviting me, Nauti. Yeah, thanks, Kanto Nguling, Tiaka. Thanks to Mirafon 360 Radio. I'm glad to be here, Tiaka.
0: Yes, sir.
1: Yeah, I was born in Kutong, Carltonville. So, but I was born in Kutong, especially Kovale.
0: Yeah.
1: I was born here, then after high school, that's when I went to Sasolburg. Okay. So we usually say Givali.
0: Stands for?
1: Mthisi, it's a name. Elonghore Ekhile Ekhale, man. It's a double name, actually.
0: Yeah. What is your real name?
1: Tsepo. Tsepo Sidisa.
0: Tsepo Sidisa.
1: Yes. Okay. Tsepo Sidisa, ke yone the real name. Then the Mthisi name, I think 2008, I had this friend, lebitso la genele ke Hendrik. So Kim tap. So Kim Toratan business, you understand now. So before everything, his real name is Motap, but then Kitsap. So we decided to go by M dot T's.
0: Okay.
1: You understand? So Libito Ilela to more than the guy
0: I buy. Not
1: to Italian, what?
0: Yeah.
1: So maybe Kisalaka Libitoli. So ever since, people have been calling me Tease.
0: Then I like that there's a story behind it.
1: Sure.
0: You wanted to add something?
1: So, when I became a DJ, that's when I said, no man, this is still a brand because neke Spanisa khale, so why not? Spanisa yo neke tswelle ga yon. I just added the 85 because I was born ka 85. So I said, Mtiz 85.
0: Yeah, you were just telling me about the 85 Yeah, man, now cool stuff. So you say you're a product of Kutong,
1: Broadback.
0: Because now we're going to have money, we're going to have blind.
1: Sure.
0: You're from the same hood, man.
1: Sure.
0: Yeah, man. So, we're going to have money, but I didn't know how you were involved in music and you're out. You're one of those guys, but always reserved, you know, always. Even then, I go to have a hot man. Always like, ish, a hot man. Then, God, it's a rundinya, and I say, like, you've got that?
1: Yeah. No,
0: I'm the only one.
1: I understand that. In fact, I'm the only one.
0: Yeah.
1: But,
0: yeah.
1: Kim Tumu was a rat in Kubua Hahol, one first time. So, hang on, take a look at guy, totally get hurt. So, some people would say, hey, out here. But if you meet me or Plomalena like you did,
0: yes,
1: then that's when you saw Homara and Motoka. I understand.
0: Like
1: so, probably it's just my face.

0: that's when I feel like but to buy. I meet dead. Yes. I cannot talk at Anko, who can add in to understand that. Sometimes I was not too good way to live.
1: But I think but to buy, they're usually misunderstood.
0: They are misunderstood. I give up to Buama.
1: But then sometimes I get there.
0: Yeah.
1: They think I'm cold, because I'm quite reserved, especially for sectioning, you know.
0: Yes.
1: But when I come out of there, maybe I've got a lot of friends, then I come out. Yeah, but sometimes it just happens, man.
0: Mm-hmm.
1: So, Homani, I just want to know, man, this thing at Deep House, obviously it started with music first.
0: Yes.
1: You fell in love with music first.
0: Yes.
1: So, were you always into Deep House, or did it start maybe other genres and then... You landed up
0: go
1: Deep House, or did you initially like love Deep House from scratch?
0: Nah. I won't lie about that. I never tla re gola ka ra go ka mo batswaneng. There was a kobo tshidiso. I think from kobo Pampas from kona, let me say ging ko bi 3 ya bi 2. So ne rena le mkhukhomone re bitsa Jam Shark. So we were always listening to music, Jam Shack, So the music we started kabo R&B. I mean, nane re bala bo Stenness 6, we would listen to As Yet, Black Street, Asha, and what.
1: Yes. Then Chama Boy.
0: Yeah. But the R&B. SJB. What was it? Not CJB. Yes. SJB or CJB.
1: Yes, CJB.
0: Yes. So then, the hip hop. We were into hip hop. But I was listening to a lot of Tupac, listening to Bo P.I.G. Baba metse ka fela tsaka thile bo 50 cent ntse ba ka yalo hence lena go mpotsa ka pina lena set nei token
1: Warren G.
0: Yeah, I used to call myself Warren G. Goskela. How much I love hip hop.
1: Ah,
0: I understand.
1: Yeah.
0: So I went to from high school. Then after ki to askela ka I went to Val. Sasolburg anyway.
1: So okay, this is a guy.
0: Go Kalis.
1: Okay.
0: Carlton Delay.
1: Yeah. When I think a hopo like the ma kind of man. Just other guy, man,
0: only
1: Bumakota,
0: yes. Oh, yes.
1: Man, you walk on train, what chef for the man? Wakote man,
0: yes.
1: This whole group, there was this whole group. And I remember my cousin LSG, he was also in that school.
0: So LSG, LSG class. I was stoked.
1: So I used to come around you guys, but I never really talked to you, but I used to be around you. So we are now, you ring a bell for man. There is other spaces where we were once connected.
0: Yeah, man.
1: So you were Kalis, and then you went to
0: Sasolburg, 2005, I think.
1: Was it straight to work?
0: The reason why I went to Sasolburg, Makrizaka Nalekara, Wabon. Ochong ka 98, she moved out Aloplomako Sasolo because of span. The Nagi Fetaga Yi.
1: So we love Ka- permanently.
0: Yes, keep permanently permanent. Like 20 years of my life.
1: You had a house.
0: No, Neki.
1: Okay.
0: Yes.
1: So 20 years, bruh.
0: Yes.
1: The
0: city is in Agara. I give a good mark.
1: How's the life?
0: It's grand.
1: Is it a slow place? Is it a, you know, advanced? Is it rural?
0: It's an industrial area. It's one of the more Carltonville.
1: Okay.
0: Maragara, it's about the plant. Refinery. Let me say refinery. Bo petrol, it's Agara, bo nitrate, anything.
1: It's a town
0: and gas. It's something like Carltonville, but it's not bigger than like the Carltonville, because when I can tell you about Ville,
1: yeah, yeah.
0: Yeah, but the gas is fresh. Yeah. What I like about it, but it's not like it's very now I'm first time. Yes. But if you talk about Hore, to kidnap you. They would be like, hey, mutu kidnap ilo yang, wabantera, mutu tse kin tse kailo khilin.

0: to Gauteng, then get those things. So I want to so kick a senior at the joal, otherwise for Spani, kick a second for engineering.
1: Yes, engineering.
0: Not civil, mechanical. Mechanical fitting.
1: So what does that mean? What do you actually do like better?
0: I wish I had something okay.
1: Yeah.
0: It's about the spanner, it's about valves, it's about pipes.
1: Oh.
0: The pipe is only born more mining. Mining obviously has a plant, something that runs the mine. So there's these big pipes that you see dinalin to the valve, dinali the flanges.
1: Yeah.
0: So now we clean those flanges, rekinya the what do you call that? Oh, whatever.
1: Yes,
0: but yeah, it's about panel.
1: Yeah, and I saw the
0: Yes. That's the certificate, sir. Your name mechanical fitting.
1: Yes, sir. So yeah.
0: It's girl. I'm fitting into my important. I feel
1: in
0: the room.
1: You
0: can so,
1: always say stuff like that on social media.
0: Yes. Yeah, when I got not a chance in fitting about the university, so you had to rip and hell.
1: Yeah.
0: Upandes ka bela go dikadile ka ntotsa bo di saloon ke di bule and work go salooning, then after that ya bantu ya go go ke le thuta bo welding.
1: Mare so can we say that saloon and car wash was there, ne?
0: Was there that side?
1: Yeah, so
0: yeah.
1: How did that come up, like lo ena fana fela, like let me open a business or
0: nah, it's not about that. Go tsa getseng o itse o ko sekolong, then you are done, a gona span, you are still young. So I met this chick. Otherwise, Mriri, body dreadlocks. I had dreadlocks before.
1: Oh,
0: so
1: okay.
0: I had friends from, what do you call it? Pakistan. I think I met Mriri. So in early March, I was in there was a language in Ribu, but as I understand, the
1: silist
0: understand.
1: There's some crazy dog. No, crazy dogs. No, little crazy.
0: Nekele crazy crew.
1: Okay.
0: Then when it went too crazy, Kore didn't ever tell I understand. Yes, let me say I was a crazy dog. Otherwise, Mara, how it started, Kore. We were crazy crew, then Honale crazy dogs from Kai Gamo rest in peace and what.
1: Yeah, sure.
0: So we had a friend.
1: Bo no, bo mama.
0: Yes.
1: Yeah.
0: So Machita Aka ne really crazy crew. Ebe balo keleza. Ko So what Fika got, they met some of the crazy dogs. Then they became friends. Then this guy's a baka kai fella. That's when we decided to rebound to one. So we said, no, okay, it's crazy dogs.
1: Yeah.
0: Rather than crazy crew and whatnot, because he believed it's only one la crazy.
1: You guys were the 8 guys, man.
0: Hey,
1: I remember a 6 man and Totela di Tories alone. I used to hang around him a lot and he would tell me stories, bro.
0: Yeah.
1: House party.
0: I don't think Ubuamaka, sure. We were those guys. I give a Ubuamaka entertainment thing, real thing.
1: Yeah, man.
0: I think there are Babang.
1: And you grew up, and then the music came, and so were your love for music now, how was it born?
0: Love for music, I'm scared to the paradigm of the Kali Chumiak. Like I never get a go Kalis. I get a go Kalisi. Negato do la copy, go taxi, Costa phone. Always music. There was a taxi, I'm going to never get town view. What view? I'm going to let him to
1: yeah,
0: better ga sound.
1: Yeah, I think I remember.
0: Yeah,
1: sure.
0: Blue and white. So,
1: yeah,
0: so I used
1: remember.
0: To be out here, do la copy every time. Levatuva do to go more. I'm a music, yeah, jala music. But I didn't know how that love is there. I want an element to a little fella, man. Let me play. But on to sit on to work at on the house party and what they would say, even though in early music, you all know about the R&Bs and hip hop, listening to Asher and somebody something.
1: Hey.
0: It was before this deep house.
1: Yes.
0: Okay, but 2000, Honal about DJ Fresh.
1: Yes.
0: We would listen
1: that's
0: to them
1: we
0: back.
1: Till
0: Neridi Mamela Kabo, DJ Shorty, Bonchebe, Waban Go Club Montego.
1: Yeah,
0: so. The love of music, like I said, look at James Shark.
1: Every time
0: people would say, hey, when I play music, please.
1: Yeah.
0: Then it went on. So I need to do that. You know, myself, to a cook a singing, you know, plumber somewhere, you have it about. otherwise ne ke dlala bolo ge ke tsala ke dlala bo bolo

0: So music was the only thing for me. Yeah. I understand. Elengore, akiti ba tukara. I mean, kito katin dili kili wana. I don't have a family.
1: Yo,
0: I don't
1: have how was that like? Cause sometimes in Ali, cause then I remember when I moved to Bomsotra, I had a problem adjusting, bro.
0: Yeah, it was a problem, especially because
1: in a new space.
0: Yes,
1: bro,
0: yes,
1: you can
0: yes.
1: even be depressed.
0: Most. Yeah. You become ne? That. Takiba kubu amaka.
1: Yeah.
0: I mean, kifikaga ko kibuastuan.
1: My God.
0: Kibuastu,
1: yeah.
0: Mtuana oh. So I said, I fell over to back to first time about die. Then I got along the match.
1: Yeah,
0: Babu's booking. Then I got about on both free start. I got to go.
1: Yeah,
0: I ran about a bit clever because what's a whole thing. So in a little tonya nanya na tea,
1: anyway.
0: Yeah. So into one kind of like depression, but not depression anyway.
1: Yeah,
0: you are alone. So every time I would take the headphone, you get the listening, listen to Tupac, I can't listen to him.
1: Oh, yeah.
0: Listen to that guy.
1: Can,
0: I don't listen to him. Can't him.
1: Yeah. No, I know not the peanuts. I don't know
0: there might
1: be those where he's like crazy Tupac, but a lot of his music is very sensible.
0: So music was the only thing. Then I think 2010. Not 10, 2009. Then that's when Deep House Itangun.
1: Understand?
0: Like, Khoi Mamela, I don't know how, but it came to me.
1: Yeah.
0: When it chose me,
1: it chose you.
0: Deep House Iki.
1: Yeah.
0: The way Nhaniki Mamela hip hop I would feel, this is the way Haki Mameti Deep House Iki feel angate.
1: Yeah.
0: You understand?
1: Yeah.
0: So that's when I started. They begin to tell her that I'm going mixtape. You know, okay. To keep to get better, the pair.
1: Yeah.
0: But people will not know because I wasn't playing. I want a visual DJ. I auto mix.
1: Okay.
0: Before visual, there was auto mix.
1: Yeah.
0: I would do those things. Get a mixtape. But the mixtape is not really my melamodical. But people were happy about the music. Why don't you play? Play what, man? Why was I going to be DJ? I ain't fit. To take so sometimes see then Machita every time Len Nante gets about the mixtape picky the farmer jita, but Redula remembers it on the mobile coloring. How like I catch you, Mirafuni, Lemon Kiko chose him a mixtape, Waho, Emona, Batubabu, Vat. So that's when I ended up saying, no, man, why not? Drag salute to that CDJ because now people are happy. I want. Who came on to Leloco Clapon? Abare Monare Latin mixed people, Beleda, Mani Akin mixed people. Okay, I have a
1: Leloco Clapon.
0: Got Clapon, imagine. I want so to tell you
1: alone. How can you mix a half or even not turn up?
0: No, Ukaskin mixigo Clapon. Majita ba understand, Kidicho, Masaba to ba music. They are not DJs, Kidicho, they just love your music.
1: Yeah.
0: So they feel hore. They are so used
1: to
0: listening
1: there,
0: to you,
1: bro.
0: Hore. Yeah. Hey, Jorge Manaman, him talking and took a hot view, a mockimo clapping. When I'm mixtape, it's a little hole, my melancholy thing on your own space. So that's how basically it didn't get thing. Then that's when I went to be careful to my cabaret pastor. Karen Fitzong with the CDG, how it works. I think I need to get out because now. People are complaining, back a pelan labor, and who complain our born, as who complain our whole music is bad.
1: Yeah.
0: Why was I glad?
1: Yeah. Like make it official.
0: Yes. Then that's how it came about. Guys, kela sa utiengwe anguta kuchala. It only took me a month for sure.
1: Yo.
0: Just how we get it. Marlene, on la kete go di platform on kiso ga kifia le mako. Mfit.
1: Like kuchala, kuchala.
0: Hey, agari.
1: Kuchala for crowd.
0: For crowd, agari. Kacho ke nyebi lolo kuchala katolfusi. Hey, I wasn't ready, but. I can take it. Maybe he saw something.
1: When you say you are learning to DJ, where do you start?
0: You start from. Too important. Okay, Ricky Breaker. And like every. Too DJ, too important to go and keep mixing.
1: Mixing. Meaning knowing your songs.
0: Your songs. You need to know your songs. You need to know how to mix, especially how to body deep house. I go cause gale obotima sound.
1: So what is to mix?
0: Mix is syncing songs together. This up turning ka pitch. There's a pitch thing, maybe BPM thing is 118. So when you take that song and play with 112, when you mix them,

0: o sa di singi di go betsa pere gona le ntse ba reng ke pere gutlu gutlu gutlu.
1: Oh, so then people they don't always have to be on the same BPM.
0: No.
1: Oh.
0: But when you mix them, you need to put them on the same BPM. You can't mix without them being on the same BPM.
1: Yes. So when your job is to make sure that this song I tsama ka BPM ena le e tsama kae, but when you put them together, it sounds like one thing.
0: Yes, it sounds like one thing. I come here for motor haja if I ba
1: yes. Aba na bo di perre.
0: Eh, you understand? So, eventually, you just need to know
1: create
0: how to
1: create the flow.
0: Sing.
1: It's a flow.
0: Create the flow. Think. Yes, unless only go other genres, because kuna litse di
1: nigeria. Yes, you don't have to really mix.
0: You don't really have to mix, but. Yeah. Now I think it's best la lo go other genres like hip hop, maybe soul and what that. You need to learn how to mix.
1: Yeah.
0: Because it becomes more interesting. I mean more but to baka mamela pina ka ofela. On the middle of the song, more tlamelo go mix a thing. That's when they pay attention more. That's when it becomes interesting. I wanna that thing. So you just need to know how to sing it. Count your beats, the beat di kae. You'll hear lwena motsebeng ya go. Lights will hear that you'll hear. There's a joke.
1: So you have to listen to this song while this one is playing.
0: Yes, yes, yes. And you need to be able to listen to two songs at the same time.
1: At the same time.
0: Yes. That and the doule di litu.
1: So that's where the practicing comes.
0: Yes,
1: ne?
0: Yes.
1: You can't
0: yes,
1: just yes. rock up on the desk.
0: Ah,
1: and
0: you won't out here.
1: Ne?
0: You got better. Yeah.
1: Hey, man. I've always wanted to be a DJ, man. I've always had this thing. I remember na kwekelentwana, I always used to see some saloon lene. So I grew up in that saloon environment.
0: Yes, yes.
1: So party saloon. So they would always have these guys by the LP,
0: you know.
1: And they'll
0: vinyls.
1: Be playing vinyls, And they'll be playing and I'll always be fascinated. Like every time, bruh, stand there, like, you know. So when I grew up, I always had friends at the DJ and I've always been around DJs. For some reason. I've always just been having so many friends about the DJ, producers,
0: yes.
1: and some artists, of course. But there's always this calling that I've been having, young DJing. I would like to get into DJ. You guys
0: go there,
1: brava.
0: Come.
1: Yeah, man. How long do you think it would take me to do a mix?
0: To do a mix?
1: How fast do I learn?
0: How fast do you learn? But for Motu Olunguru already their own music, I don't think you would struggle that much. Yeah, you're a hip hop artist, you know what a beat is.
1: Yes.
0: It's all about counting beats.
1: Oh.
0: Right. So how long Motu Olunguru already, like Nade Wiki Bwangatung, already I was doing mixtapes.
1: Oh.
0: So already neke bala di beat.
1: So
0: it
1: in
0: became
1: other words,
0: easier.
1: Are you advising me for maybe the way I should start or any other upcoming person who's interested in DJ, is your advice, Hori, if you want to do it, start by doing your own mixes?
0: Not actually.
1: Is it?
0: You can go and learn how to DJ because that's when you come to the mixing part.
1: Oh.
0: The mix, you understand?
1: Oh.
0: So you need to go and learn. You just pay, then you learn, then that's when you can go to the mixtape. I won't say to them, Oscalo it would have a mixtape. You can tell him to it's a mixtape. So he's not gonna, or she's not gonna know how again try it. If I allow it to, that's when he had like a
1: meaning that it's important to at least have a mentor, somebody who's gonna show you how it's done. Ne? Unlike when a fella who. I like that. No, man, I see a lot of people are jumping into DJing, bro. What is it? How much go DJing? Easy money. Is it easy money or king?
0: How much? And I won't say it's easy money. There's money and there's no money.
1: There's money.
0: Going to DJing, what's it about? Go lefting. How na lento elongo ekutswir. Understand? What I'm trying to say is that I don't want to go to DJ. Do you understand? Because DJ is not going to be a part of
1: it.
0: Everybody,
1: I want to go life in my house.
0: He goes into DJ. I'm going to go to DJ more than I'm going to go next. Because he'll be, he's glad to go to DJ. He's going to post it. I'm going to go to 6 beers. Then we are going to go to DJ. We are going to go to DJ.

0: auto onanics, do you understand? So Yakobu DJing kahorata music. Now I went to DJing because I love music. And people,
1: you didn't want to be famous.
0: I didn't even think of being a DJ.
1: Fame already.
0: I never thought of being a DJ.
1: It was never your dream.
0: What I loved was radio. Because Negidula, every time it's all about scale, I cannot go tell it about Boo. I would listen to Boss Boo who sang before Kia School. Ka 6 o'clock, all about Kifta.
1: Yeah, I remember.
0: YFM. That's what I loved, actually. What I still love.
1: Oh, you did mention it, Horevede. Yeah. You had a thing for radio. Like, you wanted to present. You wanted to be,
0: yes, be a radio presenter.
1: Is it?
0: Yes. Okay. Yes. So, hence, Kerea DJing, it came after. That's when it gets about the mixing. So in total modeling, it's not what I wanna be a DJ.
1: Yeah.
0: No. Because Gela, I said I wanna be a sound engineer. If they ask me, Wawambari doctor, now I would say a sound engineer. Life. Without even knowing what a sound engineer is.
1: Yeah, and then you ended up being an engineer somehow.
0: Not an engineer, but a fitter, yes. An engineer, it's another word.
1: You are still going to...
0: Maybe we would...
1: In the, yes.
0: No, man. There's engineers, there's artisans. I can say I'm an artisan.
1: Oh.
0: Yes.
1: Okay.
0: Oh, then engineers is those about to go to the university, you understand?
1: Hey.
0: Yes.
1: Ah.
0: So when about the FET, you become an artisan. Visual,
1: artisan otherwise.
0: So now I'm fit to, I think scale. That's okay, you wanna be a DJ, it's good. Be a DJ. First time.
1: Yeah.
0: But at this point, you go there because we're not hosting to it and we cover. I don't know. It's not always about money. But it depends how
1: But now, you know what I've noticed, Bruagane, as you speak about education, a lot of people, they feel like music is the escape route. You know? And then there's this thing, I feel like a lot of people bagatang music or into music, they really don't care about the business and educating
0: business,
1: themselves.
0: And you need to learn. Go and do business. Go the FET or what. You need to learn. You need to learn how to learn. It's business. You don't just go kahore fella, okay, I guess Google Mamba Mufilebokana, especially more like, I'm sorry to say, Mara, like Bomokasi. Get a hal and to him too. Many people are glad Bamodi posting every weekend there. Yes, there's nothing wrong.
1: Promote, exposure.
0: You need exposure. Yes.
1: Yeah.
0: You need exposure. Mara we talk a kokai. Ko thole exposure e. O kokai by then. Okay, ubitswa ke phori. A re zwakala re shapantho mahala. I would go in.
1: Hey.
0: Because exposure e ke buang ka yona. Ubitswa ke bo phori, you understand?
1: What exposure e local e Ispan?
0: I'm not saying I spied. hey. Tavantota di locali di politiki mfi to, and it's not about Toro and now, but DJ, you'll be booked. Loro nanta rekhono dula resa booki, you understand? And we won't, I recall one elan tote alo. And ntota musici di a chincha. If you ka checka khona no, musici, it's everywhere. I can even say Leko Val. The one neke Leko VUT, FM, and khona loting, not VUT, CDB. Neribua Kadaide is a hip hop artist, hip hop DJ out here. You meet him sometime, maybe if Reds or something. I will definitely
1: love to go that side, man.
0: Yes.
1: Yeah.
0: So Neribua Ledading is a Honal Antonian at the Hutting stock fail. I don't know if you know about them.
1: Say Zadizak?
0: Not Zadizak, it's a DJ.
1: Oh.
0: Like you book me, I book you.
1: Oh, yes, I've heard of that.
0: And it's very hard when you know them. A resident DJ. So what I would say to this upcoming DJ is the best way it's for you to be a resident DJ. That's when you get
1: like
0: those things.
1: Oh, like somewhere where you're going to play, ne?
0: Yeah, I can make an example. Maybe Kijala. More physical.

0: resident yada. 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So if ke bitsa motho nga se bitse Tshepo, Tshepo is not a resident. I need someone that can call me le nna next time. It's favor with favor. Why when I yetsa
1: ba re ke di stock fair,
0: ke di stock fair. So now ke go bitsa DJ ya ko Peru next week le nna khona mpitsa ke lo thola chelete da. You understand? Ke bitsa mamang wa ko maybe ko Mpondo. Then next week le ene wa mpitsa ke ya ko Mpondo. Ke bitsa mamang wa ko Play Bank. That guy le ene next week wa mpitsa. That's how you basically make money out of it.
1: Interesting.
0: But it's not le yona ntho eo again gona le mo yona. What I don't like about it e senyetsa batho ba bang. It's a good thing to do, but what about those that are not the resident DJs?
1: Sure.
0: So now it gena e rola so. Then we gena re lebala ba le ba iseng the residents.
1: Because I've always noticed hore DJs have their own community.
0: Yes.
1: And then in most cases you will find the same names sometimes. Batho ba bang bana le buthata ba yone.
0: Hence gona le buthata bo ba gore same names. Same names etswa kae?
1: Stock fair. Interesting stuff.
0: Why, I mean, there's a lot of deep house DJs out there, Pete. A lot.
1: By
0: the way, they're on the background. I'm telling you, look at the producers of deep house. They're on the background. It goes back to that thing. Even if you're a producer, like I told you, if you want to be a DJ, you are fine because you're a producer, you produce music, or you're a hip hop artist. So who's going to play your songs?
1: Me, you.
0: I understand that. I didn't know. Sure. Hence, Negibua Lautenguyaka, he's a producer. You need to learn how to DJ. Yes, you are my friend, but I can always play your songs.
1: Yeah.
0: But you have a right to play your songs.
1: Yes.
0: Every time. Okay.
1: I understand. I like that. Let's just take a little break, man.
0: All right.

0: special request by our guest Tizi wa Kalfa se lenyora la rona ke bona mo mo kwetse Mr. Chabi wa tota no kwetse Mr. Chabi what
1: Mr. Chabi guy
0: hey ke bona sentence that so hey don't really hey Mr. Chabi guy I'm like oh this is a whole sentence
1: whole
0: but
1: sentence yes, sir, yes, sir.
0: Me bro I like you man you're one of the coolest guys man you know like one khaza ko bona fela I just feel good, man. You're just one of those guys, you know?
1: Nah, thanks a lot, man.
0: Yes, sir. Yes, sir. And then just tell me, when I enter, who do you work with, Machi? Do you have, like, a Kurukutwilo Ronalist stock fell? Is there a certain name? Because I know you're rolling with Bo, Melody, Ki. So do you have guys have a group or something like that? Or are you just solo DJs? Because I always see you with a group of guys.
1: Yeah, yeah, yeah. Some, they are not DJs. So,
0: yeah.
1: So, yeah. Melody, Ki, Le... Kana ke manga Qvega.
0: Yeah.
1: Yeah, ke bone batho ba leng gore too much re push out ding re na le this podcast ba reng ke Nordic Deep podcast.
0: Okay.
1: I think if o bone mo gona le ntone ke be ile ya gore gona no we gonna venture into my duo le ne melodic.
0: Huh.
1: I understand. Huh. So go tlo ba le mo ke dlalang le ne di back to back. We've been playing that but we've been talking about that in Teresayet into Omolomong Odalako. But that doesn't mean if Rico Jala really do you really too, I can't play alone somewhere, then he can't play alone somewhere.
0: Yeah.
1: But it's only nice. A thing ya nice. If or Baka really too, you can get us.
0: Ah, that's dope.
1: So Honalin to rebooting by Bits and Nordic Deep Podcast.
0: Ah, cool stuff. Cool stuff.
1: So Ritri basically Babang assist Stockfell.
0: Yeah.
1: Yes, it's something re batlang re khudise re kenya bo di mixtape da. Bo di head this we see gore hashtag number mang, number 5, number eng di top 10 eng wa bona. Then we wanna also venture ka yone into podcast like real podcast podcast. Re dule mo fatsi talk about deep house.
0: Tell me about deep house, bro. What is deep house? Like din tsang go deep house. Ke
1: deep house bra ka
0: ke batho ba deep or
1: no deep house. What is deep house? People tend to think gore. That's why now I sometimes call it house music. You understand?
0: Hey.
1: Yeah, because when you say deep house, people think ubuaka number tsenetse thata, which is the thing. Lena as a deep house DJ. This guy is going too deep. Understand? So deep house is what house. Okay, house. Actually, it's always been there. Mare, most South Africa in say that much
0: popular. Ne?
1: Popular like Kona. No, I can tell you, Braga. Any 90% of my songs or 95% it's South African songs. Deep house.
0: Huh.
1: Mabon.
0: Yeah.
1: Ki galam zant.
0: Yo.
1: Yeah, and there is. But there are people that plays that. Now, my tricky ratanga will look at deep house among Santi. So, deep house is like Bolanda, and wait till Halinenzo Honale Manora Bo
0: Frankie Knuckles,
1: Frankie Knuckles, Honalebo,
0: Speedy Gonzalez,
1: yes,
0: sure.
1: Papaya, man. Papaya, I just forgot the names.
0: Hey, Marina, those are the names I knew. By
1: so, now, it's about 2000, they were like both fresh, both Oskido, yes. Bansabodi, Oskido, Church Groove, Ziwaiti, both fresh, both House Flavor.
0: Yes, yeah, I remember that time. That's when I personally got experience.
1: Yeah, house music. Yeah. Yes. Then that's when it grew. These young DJs, young producers, Barisabating, they want to back a sound different.
0: And now it's a whole world, man.
1: Yes, it's the whole world. I give back to you, it's taking over in South Africa. Even the house DJs, international house DJs, they know how to buy when they want deep house. We used to go to them, Honano, Kibone Bakangai, Boroko. Kofela, manyoka kofela. Selebone, they know how it's going. Like no, kuta Italian elegance. Why it's one ke outie barake. I man, why kile balal bisola? Yes, kita mukopo.
0: Yes.
1: Osha pa daringe barake Italian elegance. Auka checka da kona.
0: Italian elegance.
1: Yes, ki it's a deep house event. Entonce pa fashion. Eh, understand? It's not only about deep house, le fashion, outlook to ki Italian deep house, Matariana fella, raga fella.
0: So, deep house, praga, like from Motosa understanding deep house, again, like what would you, how would you describe it? Because now I just hear beats and voices, you know. But and then you'll go to a deep house event, and then you'll just see people feeling celebrated. You know, there's no much dancing. There's no much. Yeah.

0: Yeah.
1: Muti wa 12 o'clock o busigo go one busigo. Ha o tshwane le muti wa 6 o'clock, 7 o'clock, 8 o'clock where people are chilling and talking. Go biwa di business ba bang go biwa eng. You would see le muti wa teng wa change.
0: Yes.
1: Le
0: one
1: the kind of deep house. Deep house ina le I won't say general but ina le it different ina le ntho tse pa. You cannot play pina e o ka dlala ka 3 o'clock motshare and play it ka 12 o'clock. There are songs eke feeling le na go a ke dlala no ke pina busi go can't play it motshegare because beat ya teng wa you ka lona.

0: you guys go deep in regards to your research of music?
1: Yeah, you need that. Yeah, you need to tsebego e bengata on that.
0: Yo,
1: you
0: yo,
1: need to. People will tell you, Braya, ka mo ke dutseng teng na. Sometimes ke na le go tena majita, o. But a gona ntho e tla itse. That's who I am.
0: Because of what?
1: Because I always, every week, I want to hear new music. Because music is every Friday.
0: So, Machita, maybe Baba, Mamela music is eating.
1: Yeah, it's a signal. And talk about it. Then you have your headphone on.
0: Oh.
1: You're on your phone. Na ke mameti, ntwena etsa khalanga yi. I'm researching. Because ko nna ke span.
0: Oh, so your job is to actually research.
1: Research new music every time. Otherwise, e khabata mo ha o tlo fitla go maybe ha ona the gig.
0: So where do you find this music? Like we told a guy like
1: you download it from the platform. Like Nike usually ke rata Spanish le Bandcamp.
0: Oh.
1: Bandcamp ke ona e ke Spanish ang khangata.
0: Okay.
1: Because trading go ya ka go le e di denye ya music engwe re yang ko yone bile re bua ka Bandcamp. Music wa itse ka mele le the way kana ba ibitsa in this thing. All right. The way o soundang ka teng.
0: Hey.
1: Wa bona?
0: Yeah.
1: I forgot the name, man. Tell me the name you are.
0: The way
1: hip-hop DJ, no, mastering.
0: Yeah. Oh.
1: Mastering. Mastering what thing? Why the platform za music? How it's one?
0: Oh.
1: I wanna write in you. Kona le ele.
0: Kona le motoski le nganchaela ready.
1: Yeah, how it's one? How it's one? Even lowly DJ, you need to listen to that. You don't just oh download the fella go bo di watwati then watlotlala. You would hear
0: then
1: go remark. Pina e why na le baseline so? You would even see, but to batse ba. Serasi.
0: Okay.
1: You would even see Limoto how Jala Koyen, they were gonna come because sounding answer for quota because they hear something elong different. They feel like it pimela sound. And sometimes the kavata sound. That's why Gary it's very important when I download the musical ukliena. Ki musical kahono jala. For instances, there are songs telling or maybe Gairata. Esana ke ithole go Bandcamp I so ga fitla wa bona then e be ke downloader from somewhere else mara le nna ha ke tlo dlala that pin ke a utla gore mara doesn't sound okay but at least you have those the cues that say hitseleng gore wa itse gore ha o e kenya o fokotsa baseline ya hao wa bona maybe your meets di ba
0: or is that the whole point of the mixer?
1: Yes, the whole point of the mixer
0: oh,
1: is to.
0: They're
1: not buttons. So until it's balanced, it's a bar.
0: Oh,
1: it's
0: balanced. Sounds so dull,
1: hey, you need to balance. We're not going to come out to sound the maritime. But this one seems like in a baseline now. Like I say, you can say it bimela sound.
0: So how can say the headphone? You're not just listening to the song.
1: No.
0: You're actually listening to other elements of the song.
1: Yes.
0: Wow.
1: How they sound? How it grant now.
0: Yo,
1: so it's not about just downloading anyway.
0: Yo, bro, I think I should get you on my podcast because then I want to get into podcasting.
1: Sure.
0: Because you sound so interesting, man, and we don't have that much time.
1: Sure.
0: We needed to get into listening to, because I can't wait to listen to your music, man. Yeah. I just wanted to get, fella, maybe an advice from you aspiring to get into music and on these arts creatives. What would be your advice to these young people?
1: My only advice, Altiaka, like I say in fit, scale, let me show you, because I'm not saying important, I understand. Hey, learn about that. If you want to go into arts, learn about arts. Don't just go into arts. Many people, basically, see it's more industry in your sound, though. Baka, si no, dula ko pekrumu, kwa bo, wane, hasana nyoko, that guy, nana le nyoko. Wait, see why? Ki onan to chora, ole, ni chore, okay, more arts, in chore, ntwena etwa le, gore ntho re batlang go etsa ke itsole there are funds tse leng gore di a tswa kere but you need to learn ka tsona okay
0: so
1: no,
0: scale
1: so,
0: does
1: yeah music
0: yeah.
1: Learn about it wa bona I think that will be the best otherwise engwe you'll be used my bro you'll be used you'll be inkung every day ka 4 o'clock Abo wa sheba ka sane ngwana go batla mazimba ona 500 mazimba wa bona
0: yeah what have been your challenges though personally in DJ
1: wena self you need to go out there go di club.

0: Get yourself out there. Uqoqele bathu. Even organizers.
1: Oh, it's not just
0: DJs.
1: About playing.
0: It's not about playing only. Sometimes you need to go there.
1: Okay.
0: When you hands bar, you sell yourself. Mar selling yourself. Akire, how fit I go vintage. How fit I mo kwe na one uta uwe ano so ba kaho go jalo touristy. You got one in first lot. It doesn't work like. It happens. It happens.
1: So, but
0: yeah?
1: They bother you guys.
0: No, like people, there are DJs there long ago. No, you know, lo so good is a go slot on that. Go pass slot.
1: So get sure that has happened to you.
0: Nike leka yet and to
1: no,
0: go.
1: No, I mean, oh, nah, like then somebody about the slot, like while you are.
0: No,
1: busy.
0: No. I can't. Now nah, I'm not a resident DJ.
1: Oh.
0: No, man, so I'm always a guest DJ. Akira, so oh. I don't have any rights for man. Actually, even if you got like on our what I get in Twilia, especially on women. Yeah. Women don't understand deep house. Skip all the start. The special ones, skip on by understand that.
1: Yeah.
0: So, omong ota kako enamu abuti. Oka skinny pina ingingi. 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So kika ko biel kika.
1: What's a special request?
0: Hey, pili nengwati santo ya special request, but kona no seki to ke ha kaki resista. Zamu dula ko fatse kanyane. After pina. Your song is coming. So we don't level. It will always be wait another 5 minutes until give it all. Then okay, mamela mutomu because it's a problem.
1: Is it?
0: Anyway, every encounter you go out like a chore. Go out to udulele ba to understand network. You would go out or in the last come tomu lomong lochila mamela music.
1: Yeah.
0: Motoa kaka wena ako botsa koko kozal.
1: And
0: it happens go the whole of kore like okatola ba to 7 they ask you one question out here out I can't just go out kilo mamela majita every time akopana le I'm not on the poster so why come on put check a poster if there's a poster there umpona libitso then I'm playing you know what mare nening I don't blame them sometimes
1: but
0: it's
1: you don't
0: the
1: go
0: laugh.
1: Out that much when I'm
0: yeah I don't go out that much
1: yeah
0: I back here happy
1: okay.
0: I don't wanna lie I back here
1: why not
0: I mean if umpona every day would you book me
1: no
0: I understand
1: don't cry like this guy
0: Ko Merafon podcast. Kona lentengwe ne TJ Aibu, TJ Oma.
1: Mm.
0: Ona itsa example ka yona ntwe ya. It wasn't about being everywhere, but I think akelebetse go nele ya eng. Ya booking and what thought. How did they book you and what thought? Aba bua ntwe wa nare. Gangata mo ka sing ne ya go. People always see you, Mitcho. Right? Mm. Hey, ke TJ motho. Ke yo is omong ibile go bo TJ go rekswa acha. Umpona every day. Ukoreka acha go gaya. To you, ke tshepo I'm not in tears. Wang postan.
1: Yeah.
0: So ke yone jive. So e bona le problem le yona. You can't always be go di black and tse jwalo where else you are looking for bookings because I mean o dula thing. It's both sides. Like I say, you need to go out there, but when you go out, know why you go out. To network.
1: So if you done that, specific spaces.
0: Yes, if just, you are done with networking, you can always say next to Kiki, I am kilo network next to Kiki on the very same place. So understand? Mm. If you are always there, I kona moto bakhobona every day.
1: So not regular.
0: So you are a regular there. So there's no point of them bare bakhubuka.
1: Of value yako ya watla.
0: Yawa.
1: Huh.
0: Naki itiba yalo.
1: Awesome stuff, man. Awesome stuff. So, Mfeto, as a resident of Khutso Mfeto, what would you just say, fella, for batho ba mo Khutso Mfeto, ba mamedi ba mo Khutso Mfeto? What would you just say?
0: For ba mamedi ba mo Khutso. Otherwise, in terms of music.
1: In terms of anything.
0: Carlton Ville Mfeto ke kasi ya ka ke rata thata, bona.
1: Yes,
0: sir. We grew up here.
1: Yeah.
0: Khole monate tshumi ya ka. Khole monate. We would walk. Kama utu from Kobo, Skopasing, Reabo, Kobatswaneng, Korona, Rakabo, Malevene, Bisiku.
1: Yeah.
0: It was nice. Lights were there. Ntungulung, Revaka Mountu.
1: Yeah.
0: So, what I would say in Pitu, Shikaraba to Iba, it's Rama, Chaman.
1: Ne.
0: In terms of Ntue, Tsahalang, Inaya, the Tunya, the Inge, Eskikasi, and Mivie, Kikasi, Homar, when you. Elekating. You even wonder, what's going to

0: happen,
1: dude,
0: if you are not there.
1: Hey, Mfanagete, that's my worry, bro.
0: It's my biggest worry because of the way dinto se di etsagala ka teng. I don't know na bua mabitso a batho.
1: Yes, yeah, no, you don't.
0: We on radio, so yeah. If Kutsong eka itswara ka fela like the way in ele ka teng pele.
1: Yeah.
0: Mabona, ntonyana tsetse snacks di ka fela, bro. Wa ka remember na kotsele tsa ntho tsele tsa bo extension 3 di in phakathi wa ema ka maoto.
1: Yeah.
0: Wa re di denye a fela,
1: yeah.
0: So some things tlamele di fela mfitu.
1: Yeah. Yeah.
0: It's political view, but I think those ones next time,
1: sure.
0: Maybe we'll get someone and we discuss about those things.
1: Plus, somebody
0: I mean, we remove the minerals. It's just that Carlton Ville High. But we were never taught about mining, engineering. If you could have those technical schools, that shows how much on a level. I mean, but to be honest, the most important thing is about to be mukas. But million, I think 3 months back, ke vaile la uti tsedi nzaka ko medical inde. Then nakia baona mukas khuti spanasi. Yes, because aku biwiga son. I'm not saying aku biwiga son.
1: Yes.
0: Exactly, but hantse re vaya re dula. You don't hear anyone abua ka gore o batla go gwetsa something he or eng ko mining kwa hiriwa or eng wa tsola. Ke ntotseleng gore di matha kwa lekwa, but ha ne ke le da ko mining da. I saw like maybe 50 people. They were running ele go seng ka bo ma 7. Ba ya ko Libanon. Like ba mathela go ya ko line ya medical. So I ask myself kere out of these people, ba ke ba bona ngiko fela ke bone out ya kokas. I only saw 2, and it was more than 50 people. So people have better medical. That means there is bad. Mariano problem ke gore batho ba tshwereng. Let me say the foremans and bo mama. Obviously, se batho ba kai. So they will bring their brothers from that side. Obviously, maybe from Kaikai. Gore mon. Spaniki, say I would also do the same thing, but things like that they need to change in future. Neki makete ki bona batho ba ya medicaling. Okay, it's not all of them ba leng go ba ya medicaling ba fetsa go hiriwa. Some ke ntweng ka njaga ke ba bang ontsa need heads.
1: It hurts,
0: but if maybe Carlton Ville go ka bula those technical schools. Tse rutang batho about mining, then you know lena how tswa le rona we were not taught about that. Ha o le mo classing ya mo Carlton motho bua ka doctorate mo bua ka lawyer mo bua ka, you've never heard anyone are di batla ho ba metallurgist or what.
1: I want to
0: go into mining. I want to know go tsa galang yin because re dutse mo ntweng e rich, which is mineral
1: ka foster.
0: So I would say, but things will change. Things will change.
1: Yo, ladies and gentlemen, that was a beautiful, beautiful interview with Mtizi, Wakalfasi, Mtizi 85. Bona. Now we're just gonna have a little more mamele for a hop man or umple. What's a fiend? Let's go.

0: Yes. 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
1: Ntwena ka taba tsa di technical

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Yeah, man, what a lovely, lovely, lovely, lovely conversation that I just had with Mthisi wa Calvase, man. A ga chaela ka story sa gagwe as his career, personal career, le his music career. And it's been lovely, man, to just learn, you know, from our local legends, Manyora Bapushang, Bapagamisang, Deep House, and he educated us also more about this Deep House culture. Armamele, Kekasi Jam Sessions.

Music politics. I don't really like music politics. It doesn't matter what genre it is. We all have a different taste in music. And not all of us will go with what people are vibing to right now. As long as the music makes you feel good,